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0: Tulog na Baby, Gabi-Gabi from Evening to Sunrise, dito sa Kabimbangan at Kasex ng Bayan, DZEX 1026. 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

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I'm here. 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

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Mga kababayan, ang pambansang awit ng Republika ng Pilipinas.

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